0: É o Love Songs aqui na JBFM com uma saudade mais gostosa do que a outra. 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
1: 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You're so right. Here's mine. I cannot live without you.

0: 99,9 JBFM.
1: You know, girl, as we live life, we learn many, many different things about ourselves. And there's one thing I've learned for sure. As our love has grown from day to day, year to year, I just can't help the way I feel about you. And with each second that passes by, I realize that that's something that could never change.

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This is now this next song is turned into a duet. Because that's the way we like it, I think. We'd like everybody to join in. It's a song called Love of My Life.